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1: 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Bye.
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0: I'm sorry. My mom wants to go to
1: We just lost four listeners.
0: My mom. Doesn't he have dreads? Hold on. Look him up.
1: He has it. I haven't seen him in forever. Like, I feel like he's only in the 2000s.
0: Adam Duritz. Ew. Sorry, wait, that's not nice. Yay. Mmm. Mm. Oh my god, he does have dreads. Oh my god, look at this. Yeah. That's not who I thought was. I see memes about him all the time. Crow Country. Oh, what fun. You heard. Scroll a little. Washington, D.C. by the Magnetic Fields.
1: Boston by Augustana.
0: Atlantic City, Bruce Springsteen.
1: Istanbul by They Might Be Giants.
0: California, Phantom Planet, and secret, fun fact, Jason. Oh my God. Schwartzman is in Phantom Planet, or he used to be. Well, he was when this song came out.
1: Chinatown by Bleachers featuring Bruce Springsteen.
0: Go-Go-Mo by The Beach Boys.
1: Alaska by Maggie Rogers.
0: I can't read that far. Hold on. I got
1: Pampa, Texas.
0: Oh, that song was good. I don't know that song.
1: It's very good.
0: Okay. New York, I Love You, But You're Bringing Me Down. LCD Sound System.
1: Brazil by Declan McKenna.
0: Texas Sun. Cara. It's Leon Bridges and Kieran Karangbin. I looked up how to say it like 3 years ago. Didn't stick, clearly.
1: I Love L.A. by Randy Newman.
0: Hong Kong Garden by Susie the Banshees.
1: Raining in Baltimore by Counting Crows. And
0: Raining.
1: And Lukenbach, Texas.
0: I think we lose listeners when we do the impressions.
1: Definitely.
0: And that hasn't stopped us yet, so. We've only listened to ourselves do this once ever, and the whole time we were just giggling and cringing, so we haven't done it again. But I think everyone should have to experience listening to themselves talk like a fool on air. Have you gone anywhere? What's your favorite place you've been ever?
1: Ever?
0: Top three places.
1: Like just in my life?
0: My kitchen. My bed.
1: Grand Tetons.
0: My house.
1: Chicago.
0: Really?
1: And Sedona.
0: Chicago? Chicago is number two?
1: Yes, I love Chicago.
0: I wanna,
1: you didn't know that?
0: I want to go there. No, Reed, you just think, I just know things just appear to me.
1: Chicago was so, I have nothing but good things to say
0: did
1: about
0: you
1: Chicago.
0: What did you even do in Chicago?
1: I went to the Writers Museum, the American Writers Museum. I used Jack Kerouac's typewriter, and I wrote Happy Mother's Day to my mom, and I mailed it to her, and okay. She framed it.
0: Cute.
1: I think. Either that or it's just somewhere.
0: Wait, you should have gone second. I'm embarrassed. Like, Tampa Beach.
1: Myrtle Beach.
0: Myrtle Beach. Okay. Favorite places I've been. I love Savannah. Oh, wait, no. Pittsburgh. Daburg. Daburg. New York.
1: Mm-hmm.
0: Sorry. I'm like, I don't even know. Okay, so Pittsburgh, New York City, specifically Upper East Side. And can I say Disney?
1: Yeah, that's fair.
0: Because it's the most magical place on earth.
1: Yeah. Two of mine were like nature, but Chicago is like literally no nature
0: at all.
1: When
0: I talk about my Disney, like it's just come up. I don't know. Like, what'd you do that summer? And I have to kind of read the room on if I say how I can explain if I liked it or not. So it was like, oh yeah, it was fun. It was my first time. Or I was like, it was so awesome. Because mm-hmm. I've gotten a.
1: So you don't want to be a Disney adult?
0: Yes.
1: Yes. Who cares?
0: I want to go to Chicago. I want to go to that restaurant, Portillo's.
1: I went to the deep dish place.
0: The deep dish place?
1: Yeah.
0: Bad? Good?
1: So good. Like,
0: I
1: whoa.
0: Like a deep dish.
1: It was insane. I've never had one.
0: I'm not claiming that's like the capital T, capital P pizza, but it's good.
1: Oh, and I did the boat tour, the architecture boat tour, which was like one of the highlights of the trip. That
0: I
1: want
0: to
1: so
0: go
1: fun.
0: To Portillo's, even though it's a chain, but they have that chocolate shake cake and a hot dog. Hot dog. And I love the Pope. It's the first Pope to probably eat an American hot dog.
1: I don't know what
0: hot dog.
1: Deep dish place I went to, but everyone was like, you have to go there. It's right on the river. And I went in the Trump Tower.
0: Fun. Okay.
1: I snuck in there.
0: What are other cool places I want to go to? I want to go to Japan.
1: I want to go to Boston.
0: I want to go to Japan. I want to go to, yeah, Boston. I want to go to Ireland. Chicago. Yeah, that was my number two. My number two pick is always, it's Japan and Ireland.
1: Mm-hmm.
0: And I'm not Japanese, and I'm and not Greece, Irish.
1: And Italy. And just anywhere, really. Yeah. Just anywhere over here, right?
0: If y'all can hear me. I want to go to California.
1: Let's go. Let's go on a road trip.
0: You're going to road
1: trip. We'd probably kill each other.
0: Yeah, I was about to say that. I would, first of all, sleep all the whole way and be sick and complaining that I'm car sick.
1: So actually, never mind.
0: And we'd have to probably stop every hour on the hour. And
1: every hour on the hour.
0: We'd also be like, oh my God, we're so broke. Oh my God, we're so broke.
1: That really is the problem, is money.
0: We did fine on our mini trip.
1: What mini trip was that? Oh. Nothing.
0: You look like I'm saying our Isle of Palms trip.
1: Somerville, yeah.
0: Somerville trip.
1: Yeah. And we do get at like concerts and stuff, but like any sustained trip with anybody is always going to encounter.
0: Yeah,
1: like,
0: I don't think we've spent more than 72 hours together, which is fun.
1: Which is probably
0: which is good. I don't know.
1: Yeah.
0: Well, also we go through phases. Sometimes I feel like I see you like 3 times a day.
1: Yeah.
0: Like a what? Like a medicine 3 times a day with food. And then sometimes I don't see you for like a month.
1: Yeah.
0: Wow. I'm just crying right now. Just cracking myself
1: I'm
0: up.
1: I'm crying. Son.
0: This is the hour where we get giggly. I think that's all I have to say. Places. And what's a place you're scared of?
1: Wait, let me see my favorite place on this list. Because I went through my playlist.
0: Georgia.
1: I just missed Las Vegas. I went to the Boot Hill. That was really cool.
0: I want to go to Las Vegas, but I think I would die.
1: Well, it was like...
0: scary.
1: It was with my grandpa.
0: Oh.
1: And I didn't want to go. Yeah, so
0: I'm scared of it.
1: He was like, do you want to go? And I was like, no, I think I'm
0: How
1: okay.
0: How awesome would it be? I see these like cool couples get married in the church and get married by Elvis, but in like mm-hmm. a cool way.
1: Like
0: awesome
1: Lily Allen did that.
0: Lily Allen lately.
1: Didn't work out for
0: her. But lately, she looking. And this is not a testament to her character, her music, her personality. This is solely superficial. And she's been looking good.
1: I like her music.
0: I like her little bump. The bump it. I like her music too.
1: I went to Tulsa. That's where Rhett lives. I've been to Lubbock, Texas. We've both been to Georgia. Both been to Carolina.
0: I've never been to Georgia. Anyways.
1: No, you lie like a rug. Southern California.
0: I'm serious as a heart attack.
1: I don't even know where Wichita is. Wichita, Oklahoma? I don't know.
0: Kansas.
1: Okay, yeah. Wichita, yeah, that doesn't exist.
0: But there's a Wichita Falls in Texas.
1: Okay.
0: I want to go to Texas too.
1: You never been to Texas?
0: Girl, I've never been.
1: Greatest state on earth.
0: I'm scared to say this out loud, so just keep talking while I figure this out.
1: I've been to California. I've been to Chicago. Never been to Baltimore, but my mom lived in Baltimore. Never been to Hong Kong. I've been to Salt Lake City. I've been to Sedona. I've been to L.A.
0: Where's Sedona, Texas?
1: New York. Arizona.
0: Never. I've never been west of the Mississippi. Like, genuinely, I've never. Not even, like, as a fetus. Never been west of the Mississippi River.
1: Did you go to Chinatown, New York?
0: Yeah.
1: Okay, we've both been to Chinatown.
0: But I didn't love it.
1: Imagine we've both been to Istanbul.
0: I've been to Istanbul.
1: I've never been to Washington, D.C.
0: I've been to Washington, D.C.
1: I want to go there.
0: I really want to give it another chance because I went in fifth grade. And when you're in fifth grade, nothing matters.
1: I know. I think I'd love.
0: And everyone's just like buying
1: some
0: crap from the, oh my God, the American History Museum. Awesome. And I love seeing the first lady's inauguration outfits.
1: I want to go to the presidential library.
0: Oh my God. Here you go, y'all.
1: I heard that there's phones you pick up and it's like interviews with the presidents. And some of them are like
0: name
1: really
0: your favorite
1: racy.
0: President. I'm just kidding. Don't do that. Not on air.
1: I don't even.
0: Don't.
1: Know.
0: I wouldn't.
1: I don't even have one.
0: The first.
1: Probably Lincoln.
0: That's just like one you bet. Know and remember. Not you, but like they really drill Lincoln into you when you're like.
1: Yeah, like we love Lincoln.
0: I think so. Speaking of Lincoln, I want to see. Oh my God, no. Speaking of Broadway. Segueing from the O'Mary, did you see who's going to be the new, what's it called on Cabaret?
1: Mm-mm. What is it, like the MC?
0: MC. Guess who's going to be? Okay, your hint is, He's from a movie that we both like. That it's Ben Affleck. ew. Welcome. He's a singer. Mm.
1: Like he has records.
0: His character is a singer.
1: Oh.
0: We're back.
1: Oh, Adam Devine?
0: No, that was just me doing something that you would know. The other one.
1: Oh.
0: Skylar. Oh, I'm blanking.
1: Wait, Jesse?
0: Yes. Jesse's going to be the MC in London.
1: Weird. That's weird.
0: What's his name?
1: He's so vanilla.
0: Oh, no, he's not.
1: Yes, he is.
0: He's so fun.
1: Weapon.
0: Weapon.
1: I want to see a weapon.
0: Skylar Astin. What is it called? Cabaret. Me and Charlie almost saw Cabaret. Ew. Ah! Look. Who is
1: that?
0: Oh my God. And Sarah Hyland's going to be Sally.
1: Oh. Right. That's cool. I love Sarah Hyland.
0: I can't believe she used to be the host of Love Island. That's where I want to go. That's my next place. Love Island. Love Island. See y'all there.
1: I want to go to wherever they do Survivor.
0: Different places, no?
1: I don't know. Just one of them.
0: Should I should I tap into the new season? Is that Maxine?
1: Mm-hmm.
0: We are Maxine Bridgers fans. You think her last name's Bridgers?
1: Yes.
0: Like when I pick up Doe from the
1: No,
0: bed,
1: she's like Zendaya.
0: It's like Doe Corbin. That shirt looking a little tart. Oh, her little tail. Pugs are so cute.
1: I heard that it's all black light. So if you wear clothes that have like a black light, it's cool. What?
0: What if you got like a fake tooth or a stain on your shirt?
1: Sing your heart out.
0: True. Wait, I forgot there's no. Oh my God, wait. We can just act a fool.
1: You could.
0: Supercilious fool.
1: I've been seeing people lying and be like, she brought out Taylor Swift. Like, because no one would know you're lying.
0: And how will we know? Can we lie to everybody? Please?
1: It's just, yeah,
0: can
1: exactly.
0: Can we please lie
1: Someone's
0: to everybody?
1: Like, what if we did like a thing where we just lied to everyone and no one would ever know?
0: Oh my God, it was so good. But like, I don't have pictures to show you.
1: We can take pictures outside.
0: I know, but I mean like, someone can't be like, oh, show me.
1: I saw her at the Bean, like the Chicago Bean. Which was also
0: Phoebe?
1: Really awesome. Yeah. Like, no, I didn't actually see her on the Instagram. I saw her.
0: Oh, whoa, whoa, whoa.
1: And I love, well, first of all, I just love the Bean. That was so cool.
0: Yeah, except for the guy's evil, right?
1: Don't care. But the Bean has been there for, like, it's so
0: How
1: awesome.
0: Old is the Bean?
1: It's just, you could literally, I could literally spend hours
0: Isn't
1: there.
0: Isn't there a, well, do you
1: it's
0: know
1: enchanting.
0: The, do you know the real name of it?
1: The Cloud or something? Isn't it the Cloud?
0: Close.
1: The Silver Cloud.
0: Cloudgate.
1: Oh, Cloudgate,
0: Anish
1: yeah.
0: Kapoor. He's like the guy who made like Vanta Black or something and like made sure that one guy couldn't use it. And like, I don't know. There's something about Vanta Black.
1: Well,
0: oh, yeah, he bought the exclusive rights for Vanta Black, which is like the super black
1: mm-hmm.
0: stuff.
1: Like absorbs.
0: Yeah. And now no one else can use it. And so there's this, his like enemy. I forgot his name. Oh, I just looked it up. Stuart Semple. He made like the pinkest pink in black 3.0. And so his enemy keeps making like sculptures and things that are like his, just like make him mad. Because Anish Kapoor is very like litigation, like trigger finger for litigation. Big words, y'all. Wow.
1: Interesting.
0: Surprising myself.
1: Well.
0: Okay, well, we'll shut
1: he
0: up.
1: He did his big one on the Bean.
0: It,
1: but my whole point was.
0: go on.
1: Funky. My whole statement was. I wonder where she's going to hang out in Charlotte. Like, we could just go hang out the whole day and maybe we'll see her and Maxine.
0: I just really want to see. Like, honestly, I don't know how I would. If I walk into a girl and a guy walk into a bar and Phoebe Bridgers is there, I'd be like,
1: we gotta go.
0: You're sick. You're sick. But Maxine, when I get you, Phoebe, when I get you. Because now my boyfriend starts singing so much wine in
1: Your
0: the shower.
1: Love is love.
0: She's a really sick individual.
1: Mm.
0: Did I have to move money from savings to checking to buy her a concert ticket? Absolutely, yes.
1: And we will see her.
0: And you're sick.
1: And you're married.
0: Terrible.
1: Whoa, what a song.
0: Whoa.
1: What a pull from you, bro. Evil.
0: What did I do? What did I do?
1: That, bringing up
0: Give me
1: that song.
0: Okay, bye.

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They live by a six gun, by a six gun they die.

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0: 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Woo!
1: I don't want to read them.
0: Okay.
1: I feel slighted and hurt currently. So.
2: Pathetic, needy, insecure victim, and the thing that.
1: Oh my god! Oh my god! Well. And look, and now we got an audience, whatever. Texas Sun is a good song, and Leon Bridges and I Love You.
0: I think I just liked it too much, and now when I listen to it, it's just
1: what about
0: like...
1: Mariella? Mariella, Mariella.
0: Yeah.
1: No?
0: I don't know, it's just not my jam.
1: No more
0: I think
1: Leon
0: we have
1: Bridges.
0: Too much music in common to like play music that the other one doesn't like.
1: You're so... I let you play so much stuff I don't like.
0: Yeah, but
1: I you know what I do? Okay. I keep my mouth shut.
0: I've never done that before. I was just like, not my favorite.
1: It's my style.
0: Not my fave.
1: It's my style.
0: We should each have like one object. We should do a show where we just play music that the other one hates.
1: We need to do it when we have nothing to do and we're like already having a bad day.
0: I want
1: to
0: do
1: just
0: one.
1: Need that on standby.
0: I want to do one where we each do music that the other one doesn't know, like an introducing. But every time I suggest it, you turn it down.
1: Because it's going to be so hard to figure out stuff that you don't know.
0: Well, surely you just have like 12 songs that you know for a fact I don't know.
1: Gregorian chants.
0: Sure, yeah.
1: We'll circle back. It's really hard to come up with themes when you've done this for like 4 years.
0: Yeah, it is. We are running slim.
1: Dry.
0: We're doing a places, y'all. Like what? This one's pretty good.
1: I want our next one to be like the sound, not a title thing.
0: Titles are just so easy, and I was overwhelmed with work today.
1: And it's fun. And sometimes they just naturally fall into place like this one.
0: Yeah, I made this whole playlist like within my 30 minutes of waking up. I did it in bed.
1: I did it like 30 minutes, within 30 minutes right before I slept. So.
0: Wow.
1: Glad to see you pick that up. Picking it up, putting it down. We will be back next week, right? Okay. Is there something happening next week?
0: No, but the week after that? Oh, it's bleachers. I won't be here.
1: Oh.
0: I don't know if you will.
1: Well, someone has to be. Maybe I'll get a guess. What is it, next week? Next Monday? Not in a week, but in 2 weeks.
0: Yeah, Charlie week and Phoebe week.
1: You're going to be pooped.
0: Yeah.
1: Okay. Well, that's a figuring it out next week problem.
0: Bye.
1: Bye. Au revoir.
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0: It is time to go back to the club.
1: You want to help me?
2: Yeah, and while I... Well, I want to learn.
1: And you think 1 year of medical school entitles you to plow through the riches of my Emersonian mind?
2: Entitles me?
1: Yes.
2: Entitles me?
1: Yes.
2: Entitles me?
1: Yes.
3: Entitles me?
1: Yes. Yes.
2: You think I am nothing? Just a socialite?
1: No, not nothing, but I reserve my time for people who

So go back to the club. So go back to the club. So go back to the club. Go back to the club. Go back to the club. Go back to the club. Go back to the club. Go back to the club. Go back to the club. Go back to the club.

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Long before time had a name, the first Spinjitzu master created Ninjago using four elemental weapons. But when he passed, a dark presence sought out to collect them all. Lord Garmadon. So I, Sensei Wu, his brother, sought out to find four ninja to collect them first.

not you. It's the E talking. 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It's the E talking. It's not you. It's the E talking. It's not you. It's the E talking. It's not you. It's the E talking. It's not you. It's the E talking. It's not you. It's the E talking. It's not you. It's the E talking. It's not you.

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5: 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I'm Thomas Tu. This is Transmission. We're going back to the club, 6.5. And today, you have heard... Okay. You've heard Two Lux by Lip Critic, Jackpot by Lip Critic, Say the Name by Clipping, Crossing Guard by Model Actress, Losing My Edge by LCD Sound System, Beatback by another band, Kick by The Dare, Ready for the Floor by Hot Chip, This House is Condemned by Pulp, Bow Down by Geese, BB Poison by Death Grips, Ninjago Weekend Whip, The Ghost Whip by The Folt, Chill Bill Villain Theme from Skylander's Trap Team, E-Talking by Soul Wax from Night Versions, and I Love It! From Iconopop's single, I Love It, written by Charlie XCX. Today, we also have a Lego minifigure to talk about this week. This is a new segment on Transmission, where every week we'll talk about a different Lego minifigure. If you follow, if you're a follower of the WSBF FM Instagram page, you will have seen this minifigure already. On today's show poster, it's Lego minifigure ALP-022, Ogel Minion, Mission Deep Freeze from Lego Alpha Team. This guy's really scary looking. He's a guy, like a normal guy, with a creepy dark red and black outfit, but his face is a skull, because he got turned into a skeleton by the ice orb. I don't know. They had to recall one of the Lego Alpha Team sets, the original... that include the original Ogel Minion, the not Deep Freeze version, because it came out in 2001, and there was a comic strip on the back of the box that depicted Ogel flying his plane over a city and perpetrating heinous acts. And because of the geopolitical environment at the time, Lego chose to recall that set. So there's your fun fact for the day. ALP-022... Ogel Minion Mission Deep Freeze was included in four sets. Very common figure. Came in Blue Eagle versus Snowcrawler, Mobile Command Center, Ogel's Mountain Fortress, and the Blizzard Blaster. There's a version of it that has a black skull and looks even more like scary and sinister, because skulls usually, you know, they're the color of bone, not the color of darkness. And that's the Super Ice Drone that only came with a Scorpion Orb Launcher. But... we're talking about the regular Ogel Minion today. It's a little less bone-chilling. Next up, you're going to hear some more songs. You're going to hear Making Flippy Floppy, live version by David Byrne. After that, New Order, The Perfect Kiss, two songs by Underscores. And then we're going to hear some club classics. Going to go back to the club, hear those club classics. That's what he says in Megalopolis. Anyway, yeah. If you haven't seen Francis Ford Coppola's Megalopolis, neither have most people, so... but I have. Anyway, let's go back to the club with David Byrne.
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Hello, I'm Lincoln, and you're listening to WSBF FM Clemson. This is my first show, so welcome. I'm a freshman in Clemson's Bridge program, majoring in computer science. I was planning to have a kind of starting college or back to school set, but that didn't really end up happening. So I've got one set in here of three, but it's mainly just something loud, something more chill every other. So that was Crashing Highs from Sunflower Bean. Up next, I have Golden by Cherry Glazer.

0: 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We're going to do two PSAs, and then we'll be right back with English Teacher.
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Hello. So we had Golden by Cherry Glazer, Ready for You, also by Cherry Glazer, and then Nobody's Watching by Steady Holiday, and Nearly Daffodils by English Teacher. Next up, we have Chemicals by Rosemary Fairweather.

That was Chemicals by Rosemary Fairweather, Dancer featuring LCD Sound System by Idols, and ICT by Oklo. I should have looked up the pronunciation. And Cramps by Slowpulp. Up next, I don't know how to pronounce that, by Cameron Winter.

That was Nausicaa by Cameron Winter. Up next, we have Switchblade from Beba Doobie's new album, Pylon.

Okay, that was, again, Switchblade from Biba Doobie's new album, Pylon. Josh Tillman and the Accidental Dose from Father John Misty, and Lifestyle Trainers from Panchico. So I added Biba Doobie to that set because I actually listened to the full album twice before our listening party the other day. And because I haven't been to all that many concerts, I saw Father John Misty in, Durham last fall and Panchico, in Charleston this spring. So that was my, set of three. Up next, Some Bright Morning by Lael Neal.

I was not expecting that to line up so well. I had planned for that one to play kind of going into the new morning. You're listening to Bit Rot with Lincoln on WSBF FM Clemson. Good morning, I guess. up next, I'm going to have Second Best by Last Dinner Party. The Last Dinner Party, sorry.

0: That was Second Best by The Last Dinner Party and Better Luck by Lunar Vacation. I'm going to play two PSAs and then we will be back with Lala.
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That was Better Luck by Lunar Vacation, Heathcliff by Snowcaps, and Honey Water from Japanese Breakfast. Up next, we will have Arrow from La La La La. 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

That was Shell of a Man by Sia Gray, Light on Our Feet by Snail Mail, and Purple Box from Men I Trust. Up next, Cops and Robbers from Underscores, and then going to finish us off with Mata Zyklek from Angine de Poitrine and Fabienk from Angine de Poitrine. Yeah.

Again, that was Cops and Robbers from Underscores, Mata Zyklek by Angene Dupuytren, and Fabienk, also from Angene Dupuytren. Thank you for listening yesterday and today. May your pillow be cool, your sheets fresh, and your sleep restful. I hope you have a great rest of your week, and good morning, I suppose. I'm going to end us here with Tunnel Vision from Magdalena Bay. Yeah, thank you for listening.

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This was Bitrot on WSBF FM Clemson 88.1. Thank you for listening. And yeah, have a great rest of your day.

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Backlit by the sunset, or maybe the fires marking the end of the world. I stammered some pleasantries as I walked back to the car, and then I thought, hold on. Are these groceries really that important? More important than getting your number and finding out who you actually are. And you made it easy on me, babe. 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But it was nothing serious, just a flesh wound.

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0: Hey, man. I notice you haven't been really hanging out with us lately.
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0: Okay. Get straight to business, skipping all the foreplay. Okay. Oh, anything goes, man. They got no shame, no shame. Trying to stick to your guns and not fall into their rat race. Obsessed with rollouts and parlays. Might as well throw down, put it on my Barclays.
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0: she's kind of a big deal. Some people like to say it's only because of how she looks. She sticks her tongue out a lot. 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Lil Bub is a 2-year-old cat, an Instagram celebrity with a following bigger than some 90s television stars. And it all started because she was adopted. 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
2: Well, good morning, everybody. It's 7 p.m. on a Tuesday, and you're listening to WSBF FM Clemson. So 7 p.m. on a Tuesday is actually sort of a new show that we're having. It's a talk show from 7 to 8 focused around issues that are plaguing the Tri-County area. So anything that involves Pickens County, Oconee County, or Anderson County, and relating them back to, you know, the community, how it impacts them, and the efforts to raise awareness or to resolve the issue at hand. So it's a show with revolving hosts. My name is Ben. I'm the first host today. I should be joined by Kay in a little bit, but it should be on a bi-weekly basis with revolving DJs and revolving topics. So if that sounds interesting to you, feel free to stay tuned. This week, we're going to be talking about the United States Army Corps of Engineers Savannah District's realization that the Clemson University dikes are failing and that they need to undergo a year-long and years-long, plural, investigation as to why they are failing and what to do to permanently fix it. So I'm going to get a quick song out of the way that I think is tangentially related to the topic today, only because of half of the title is related to water. But after that song, I'll introduce the topic a little bit more and we'll go into it. So you are listening to WSBF FM Clemson. This is Community Time. I'm your host this week. My name is Ben. And hope you enjoy Waterloo by ABBA.

0: Okay, and we are back. That was Waterloo by ABBA you just heard. I thought of that when I was walking into the station this morning. We were trying to decide, like, as when we were planning the show, we were trying to decide, like, if it was a good idea to have intermission tracks in between, you know, to break up the segments a little bit more than just having us sit here and talk for an hour straight. We thought that would be a better use of the time if we had a couple intermission tracks. And I couldn't think of any that had to do with water, and then it hit me. Waterloo by ABBA. Wow, it's right there in the name, even though it's not too much about water. It's more about the location, Waterloo. Regardless, that's not what we're here to discuss this morning. We are here to discuss what's going on with Lake Hartwell, and more specifically, what's going on with the two diversion dams that are situated on Clemson University's campus. If you are near the Clemson area, if you have experienced Clemson University's campus before, they are a very famous portion of it because of the footpaths that have been kind of constructed on the top of them, where you can walk along the top of them and gaze at the lake on one side and gaze at the university on the other. But the United States Army Corps of Engineers found that there is seepage in the base of the rock formation and in the actual dirt dike themselves that is seeping through the dike into the wetland on the other side, and as a result, into some parts of Clemson University. Now, it's not like a massive flood, so it's not like an emergency or anything, but obviously they would like to handle this problem before it gets worse. Because as I'll get into a little bit later, it's not a very quick process to deal with this. But regardless, I'll get into a little bit of background in the history of Lake Hartwell and how the dikes were constructed, so that way everyone listening is on the same page as to what I'm even talking about. And then I'll get into the discussion of how they are actually failing in the present day. So back in the 1950s and before that, there was no Lake Hartwell, as you may know. I'm pretty sure that every lake in South Carolina is man-made. So in the 1950s, the United States Army Corps of Engineers Savannah District was looking for a new river to dam up to provide more power to the upstate region. And they picked the Savannah River that ran through, you know, the Clemson area. The old Savannah River channel is still a thing. If you've ever been out by the baseball stadium, there's a very small, like, creek of water that runs along the outside of it. That's the old Savannah River channel. But the actual river, the United States Army Corps of Engineers was like, you know what? This is the perfect spot for a dam. So they started surveying, they started construction, they started flood mapping, and they, you know, were dealing with the whole eminent domain issue. As you know, people lived here. An entire town was put underwater, the town of Andersonville. But as the process was going along, and Lake Hartwell was about to be under construction, the Board of Trustees of then Clemson College, because it had not become a university yet, was like, whoa, whoa, whoa, United States Army Corps of Engineers. We're not a big fan of that, because your current flood mapping indicates that you're going to flood 9,000 acres of Clemson land. And they were not too happy about that. So they, the Board of Trustees wrote a, you know, strongly worded indication to the U.S. Army Corps of Engineers to not do it. The South Carolina Department of Agriculture did the same thing, because Clemson College was a very important agricultural school at that time. It still is now. And the U.S. Army Corps of Engineers were like, well, we can come to an understanding, you know. I'm sure we can work something out. And the solution that they worked out was to basically lower the water level from what it was planned to be. I believe it was around 660 feet. They lowered it down to 630. And then they also said, okay, we'll build a couple diversion dams around your campus to prevent even more flooding so you can keep your campus. And they were like, all right, well, guess we got to do that. I found this article from news.clemson.edu titled When the Levee Rose. Kind of a funny play on the Led Zeppelin song. But the trustees said in their like memorandum, and I quote, colossal dams seem to be the handiwork of big government, end quote. So they were not too happy with, you know, like a federal agency coming in and being like, hey, we're going to just flood all this. Sorry. So they were able to come to a resolution. They lowered the power pool from 660 feet to 610. They diverted the Seneca River. Or these were the proposed plans, excuse me, was to lower the power pool from 660 to 610, diverting the Seneca River around the endangered college property to prevent the flooding or compensating for the lands that would be affected by the flood water. The Army Corps of Engineers took those possible solutions and said that the best one was to block the Seneca River with two diversion dams so that impounded waters would pose no threat to Clemson College lands. And that is a direct quote from this news article. So that was in the late 1950s, around 1957. Once that understanding was reached, they began construction on the dikes. And this sort of brought another issue along because as you may know, the physical dikes themselves are just massive mounds of dirt with like a rock formation on the side that sits in the actual water of Lake Hartwell. So, you know, those dirt mounds weren't there all the time. They had to get them from somewhere. So they went to the cemetery that was in the center of Clemson College, and he said, you know what? This is perfect. And they decided to take between 100,000 and 300,000 cubic yards of dirt. But as you may know, in a cemetery, there's usually remains of humans that also reside in that dirt. So they had to petition a South Carolina court to dig up the people that were buried there, move them somewhere else within the cemetery, and then take the dirt and construct the dike out of it. And it did not have much pushback at the time, but in the present day, it's not seen in the most favorable light because a lot of the individuals that were dug up were unmarked graves of African American workers who helped construct Clemson College. So some people were not identifiable. Some people were not even removed from the ground properly. So some people were just like, their remains were taken with the dirt and constructed with the dike, which is a little unfortunate and disturbing to think about. But the article has a nice way of spinning it to make it seem more positive, thankfully. But once that was completed, the movement of the people and the removal of that amount of dirt, the construction was resumed and then was finally completed in 1963. So all in all, it took around 10-ish years for the plan of the dam to be finished, the flood mapping to be finished, the claiming of the land to be, you know, happen because a lot of, or not, I guess not a lot. There were some fierce homeowners that did not want to give up their home and their land. And the U.S. Army Corps of Engineers had to basically coerce them to get them to leave by paying for their land. In a, you know, it's basically like, well, you can either take this money or we're going to do it. So up to you, because they have the power to do that, invested by eminent domain. But in 1963, it was completed. And now the dikes serve to keep the water of Lake Hartwell out of Clemson University. It also pumps water back into it through a powerful pumping station that resides near one of the dikes, I believe the south one. And the Lake Hartwell Dam powers around 15,000 homes a year and is a very powerful power plant, essentially. It's a very unique one because the actual, like, turbines and the power apparatus, I guess you could call it, is in the dam instead of outside the dam, which is kind of a unique way to construct it, according to this article. So that's a bit of the history of Lake Hartwell. Obviously, there's more that I could get into, but that's just to give a little bit of background of what the, you know, issue is. Obviously, one would have to understand what the dikes are to understand why they are failing. But to get into why they are failing, they're about 60 years old, and Father Time waits for no one. But since about 2015, minor levels of seepage have been reported in the base of the dikes, and the United States Army Corps of Engineers is moving forward with a long-term plan to combat it and hopefully eventually resolve the issue permanently. So the water is actually seeping through the dirt that sits below the constructed dike, like the ground that was actually there before the dike was constructed, according to a graphic that the United States Army Corps of Engineers Savannah District put out in their little report as to how it's failing and what they plan to do about it. So the seepage issues require us to implement interim risk reduction measures to mitigate safety issues until a permanent solution can be developed and implemented. That's a direct quote from this little memo that they put out. But basically, they are planning on lowering the water level of Lake Hartwell a little bit to just ensure that it doesn't go above the threshold. I mean, that's one of their common duties, is to ensure that the water level of Lake Hartwell is sustainable, because it is a man-made lake. You know, it's, we don't want it to rise more than it should. But the interim risk reduction measures, I'll just read this verbatim, so that way I don't botch any of their ideas or language. So they have three ideas. The first one, Hartwell Lake level restriction, a lake level restriction and a safety measure where we limit how high the water level in Hartwell Lake is allowed to rise. Lowering the lake level reduces the amount of pressure on the dike, which slows erosion and keeps the current condition stable. Just like I mentioned before, they're going to temporarily lower the water level to decrease the amount of pressure. And then the second risk reduction measure is enhanced monitoring and readiness. The United States Army Corps of Engineers is increasing on-site inspections and monitoring while emergency management teams are updating inundation maps, reviewing emergency action plans, EAPs, and conducting tabletop exercises with Clemson University and county emergency personnel. So they're going to start paying more attention to the dike so that way it doesn't become a larger issue, essentially. And then the third one is environment and legal compliance. The United States Army Corps of Engineers is completing an emergency environment assessment, an EA, under the National Environment Policy Act to study impacts on recreation, local businesses, and biological resources. So the first one is the physical lowering of the water. That's an immediate fix. The second one is going to be a bit of a outgoing process to pay more attention to the dikes and survey them more and make sure that all the information they have on the dikes is accurate. And the third one is kind of more of a economic and societal sort of resolution where they make sure that the like what's going on with the businesses and the surrounding areas is still okay. Because Lake Hartwell is a relatively large lake. It spans in from South Carolina into Georgia. And, you know, it covers a lot of prominent towns. But the timeline for the permanent fix, according to the United States Army Corps of Engineers, they're going to initiate a formal dam safety modification study to evaluate permanent long-term engineering solutions to stabilize the Saddle Dike. And the timeline for that, you may ask, is like, is this a quick thing? Is this a super long thing? In terms of long and arduous construction processes, it's kind of in the middle. The studies themselves, the dam safety modification studies, take around 2 years to complete. And then the actual process where it is completed, the design, funding approval, and physical construction can take 5 years or more. So it could be 7 years or 7 years plus, depending on, you know, the funding, the construction, the surveying. But something has to be done. Because according to the United States Army Corps of Engineers, if there were a breach, it would flood the low-lying areas behind it, including portions of Clemson University, which would impact the university's sewage treatment plant and operations and require a massive drawdown of Hartwell Lake to facilitate emergency repairs. So obviously, emergency repairs would not like to be done. They would like to be non-emergency repairs, so that way we can take their time. We don't have to lower the lake by a drastic amount. So hopefully it can be resolved as soon as possible. But they estimate it to be a 10-year process, but they don't entirely know how long it could take. So theoretically, it could take less than that. It could take more than that, but it's all up in the air depending on what is going on at that time. So that is about the issue as to what is going on. I'll play a couple PSAs and then I'll be back on when that is done. 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
0: 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Again, you are listening to Community Time on WSBF FM Clemson. This is a brand new show. It will be continuing on a bi-weekly or semi-weekly basis, depending on how many topics we have, the revolving DJs that we have, and any experts that we have. Usually around this time in the show would be when we would have an expert or some sort of third party on to discuss the issue that is being covered, you know, in this show. So it was planned to have a Clemson University civil engineering professor on to discuss this with me, because obviously I am no expert. I do not study civil engineering. I do not know much about it. I was able to deduce somewhat of what is going on with the issue itself, but obviously I know nothing of the actual construction process, what this looks like. But unfortunately, that individual could not make it this morning. So it is just me. So unfortunately, I guess we'll just play music for this segment. I guess not unfortunately. Fortunately, you know, the music's great. But we'll just play music in this segment for this show where we normally thought, or where normally the expert would be. So we'll play a few songs from our rotation library, and then I'll be back in about 10-ish minutes to wrap up the show today, give a little recap of what happened, and a little bit of foresight into the future of the show. But anyways, here is some music from our rotation library, and I hope you enjoy.

Okay, everyone, welcome back. You just heard Serenade of Water by Men I Trust and a couple other songs from our rotation library. Before that, I was listening to the rotation songs and I was like, oh, of course, Serenade of Water. I played that song a few times when I had my rotation show last semester. But anyways, I'm going to get wrapping up here. There are a couple more things that I want to mention. A couple of resources that the Army Corps of Engineers has out there. So if you would like to learn more about flood safety and emergency planning, you can go to www.ready.gov/flood. And then if you're thinking to yourself, well, you know, I want to know what's going on with these surveys and you know, recommendations and such, the U.S. Army Corps of Engineers has a couple planned public information sessions. There will be a virtual public information session in September of 2026. So that might have already happened, unfortunately, but it's still September, so there's still a chance that it could happen. But there is in-person sessions regarding the environmental assessment, and that will be in November of 2026. And then you can track updates on their official project webpage. They don't link that for some odd reason. You can follow the Savannah District River Facebook page, or I guess not river, the Savannah District Facebook page. That's the United States Army Corps of Engineers Savannah District. Or if you have any questions that you would like to have answered relatively soon, you can email your questions directly to their dedicated inbox, which is cesa-hartwellpoolrestriction@usace.army.mil. I'll say that one more time. If you'd like to email them directly about what's going on, it is cesa-hartwellpoolrestriction@usace.army.mil. That's about it for us this morning. This is Community Time, once again, a bi-weekly show where we focus on outreach to the public in the Tri-County area with issues that are pressing them. If you have any issues that you would like us to see covered, we have a link on our website and as well as a link in the bio of our Instagram with a form you could fill out if you would like. If you have something that you would like to see us covered, if you have contacts that you would like to have on, if you have expertise in a subject, feel free to fill out that form if you would like, and we can add it to the schedule if we deem that it is fit for it. We will be back 2 weeks from now, October 6th. We're going to have an internal meeting tomorrow to plan out the next show. And on October 6th at 7 a.m., it will be back with new topic, new DJs, hopefully an expert. But anyways, thank you very much for listening. Thank you to the United States Army Corps of Engineers for putting out that nice report and for handling the seepage issue. Thank you to the Tiger for putting out an article in regard to it. And thank you to news.clemson.edu writer Ken Scar for writing that article on the history of Lake Hartwell, the diversion dams, and the Board of Trustees conflict between the United States Army Corps of Engineers and the construction of the dams. Anyways, that's about it from me. This is Community Time on WSBF FM Clemson. Once again, we will be back on October 6th to cover a new topic. And if you would like to see something covered, feel free to fill out that form either on our website or on the bio of our Instagram. Thank you very much. Have a good day.

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0: Hi, this is Paul McCartney on behalf of Rad. If you're drinking, you can't drive my car or any car. 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It's just not worth it.
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Every day, 70,000 puppies or kittens are born in the U.S. Cute, right? 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

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Thanks for tuning in. You are listening to WSVF FM Clemson 88.1. This is Spazzing Out, and I'm your host, Sophie St. James. And the song you just heard was Wednesday. And the second song you're about to hear is changing the vibe a little bit, but hopefully that's all right. It's off. It's a little bit of a weird, not throwback, but 2010s, like, alt pop. At Two Door Cinema Club. So we're going to be listening to that. Eat That Up, It's Good For You, off their album Tourist History. With

Okay, enough of the 2010s alt pop throwbacks, I guess. We're gonna get into some other stuff now. It's still kind of similar though, but it's Flake Music is up next. A couple songs. Spamway Hits is the first one off their 1997 album, When You Land Here, It's Time to Return.

That was Destination Eventually Somewhere by Cross My Heart off their EP Reason I Failed History. Keep sick tuning in. We're going to do a word of the day soon. So get pretty excited for that. This next song is a little bit of more of a throwback. It's by the Turtles and it's You Showed Me. It's called You Showed Me.

That was Magnolia Avenue from Anderson, South Carolina. Killer, Just Like You, off their album Waiting Room that came out this summer. Yeah, I was going to do Word of the Day, but I'm not quite sure if there will be time for that. So this next song is Whisper Softly by Miracle Bra.

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0: 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This is Gray from Amalgamation. I have a pretty random set today, so I'm going to play a couple PSAs and then we'll get into it.
1: Hey, man. I notice you haven't been really hanging out with us lately.
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We are back. That last song was Sick Relapse by Venturing, which is Jane Remover's, like, second, artist thing. 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I have a couple more songs today. I have two Geese songs next. I have Cobra off of their album Getting Killed, and I have I See Myself off of 3D Country, and then we have some Black Midi, Newgrounds, Death Rugby. 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

0: 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Those last three songs were Skin in the Game by Slowdive, Admiral by Michael Sarah Palin, and All My Friends by LCD Sound System. I still have a couple more songs today, but I'm going to play a couple short PSAs and then we'll get into them. We have Lips by Jane Remover and Slow Motion by Born Without Bones. 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

0: Hello, everyone. We are back. This is Gray from Amalgamation. You are listening to WSBF FM Clemson. Those last two songs were Slow Motion by Born Without Bones and Lips by Jane Remover. Those are all the songs I have for this week, so I think I'll be back next week. But yeah, you are listening to WSBF FM Clemson.
1: Yeah. Right. 1, 2, 1, 2, 3.

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0: 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This is Spline, and I'm your host, Sophia. We've got a rainy day here in Clemson, South Carolina, but rainy day means to me a good time to kind of really let the music absorb, I guess, is the best way I could think to put it right now. I'm going to go ahead and get some PSAs out of the way, but then we're going to follow up with a back-to-back Pink Floyd song. I don't know. Yeah, back-to-back Pink Floyd songs. We've got Hey You up first off their album The Wall, and then following that, Fearless off of Metal. And then, as you may or may not know, on the end of Fearless, we've got a little soundbite from one of the Liverpool games in which they sing You'll Never Walk Alone, which is the official Liverpool soccer team, like Liverpool FC fight song. So then I've got the original You'll Never Walk Alone by Jerry and the Pacemakers following that. But first, some PSAs. 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
1: Hey, what's up? Holla at your boy. XOXOXO. You getting these texts? 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OMG, you are making me mad. You better text me back. I'm waiting outside your house.
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That was just L'Aventurier by Indochine. Before that, you heard the Liverpool FC fight song You'll Never Walk Alone by Jerry and the Pacemakers. And then before that, we had a Pink Floyd double feature of Fearless and Hey You. Let's see. Up next, we've got Limited Edition by Cusp. Following that is He's Kissing Christian by That Dog. 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

0: You just heard What the Work Is For by somewhat local band, Tombstone Poetry. They're from over in Asheville. Before that, you heard He's Kissing Christian by That Dog and Limited Edition by Cusp. 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I'm going to head to some PSAs for the hour, and then we're going to continue with The Narcissist by Blur, followed by Misty by Dwayne and the Drifters. Yeah.
1: That's the sound of a car crash being prevented by a rumble strip. About half of all deadly traffic crashes in South Carolina are runoff road crashes. 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

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But you have been listening to Spline on WSBF FM Clemson. That's all I've got for today. I'll go through the last couple songs that we heard because there were quite a few. I got caught up in a conversation with Ben. But we had just now Starburned and Unkissed by Caroline Polachek, 99 Luftballons by Nena, Aloha He Rahe by Achim Reichel, Mocha by Mari Froese, Hasta La Reyes by Natalia Lafourcade, Cherry Blossom Girl by Air, Una Rotonda Sul Mare by Fred Bongusto, L'Amore Dice Ciao by Armando Travoglioli. I hope I said that okay. Le Temps de l'Amour by Françoise Hardy, Are You Mine by Kim Deal, Come to Atlanta by Faye Webster, and I think we're caught up, but yeah. I'm going to head out a little bit early today because I need to get my pre-lab done for Electronics 2 Lab, which is tonight, unfortunately, at 6:30. And the views and opinions expressed on the show do not necessarily represent the views of WSBF, Clemson University, or the Board of Trustees. But with that, I hope everybody has a good rest of their day. 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

Okay. Get straight to business, skipping all the foreplay. Okay. Oh, anything goes, man. They got no shame, no shame. Trying to stick to your guns and not fall into their rat race. Obsessed with rollouts and parlays. Might as well throw down, put it on my Barclays.

Good afternoon, Wisbeth, and welcome to this impromptu edition of Magic Mike's Music Shack here on WSBF FM Clemson. We'll be starting with The Boys of Summer by Don Henley.

0: Good afternoon again, and welcome to Magic Mike's Music Shack here on WSBF FM Clemson. If you're just now joining us, we'll be doing a mostly 70s and 80s rock set with a little bit of Elvis and artists like that in there. But we'll be right back to the music after these two quick short PSAs.
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2: Yeah, hi. 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

We're going to slow things down here and put our cowboy hats on for In the Ghetto by Elvis Presley and Rawhide by Frankie Lane. If you'll remember, Rawhide was sung in the Blues Brothers movie whenever they were in the bar.

Up next is Inagata Di Vida by Iron Butterfly. Now, Iron Butterfly is interesting because I just recently found this artist while sorting 45s here at the station. I cannot think of the exact track name off the top of my head right now, but I think it had something to do with evil. Anyway, here is this insanely awesome and insanely long 17-minute track.

That was Inagata De Vita by Iron Butterfly. I am a huge fan of 60 psychedelic rock deep cuts like that. Anyways, picking things back up here in terms of tempo, we're moving on to Young Turks by Rod Stewart.

That was Young Turks by Rod Stewart. Up next, we have Mail It In by the Wasteland Wellers. And this track is interesting because it offers a little preview of a specialty show that I'm working on for October 10th. October 10th is the 16th anniversary of the television series My Little Pony, Friendship is Magic. And this song is adjacent to that in that someone made a fan fiction of the Fallout universe and the My Little Pony universe combined together. This song in particular is about a mail mayor who delivers packages. Anyway, like I said, this is Mail It In by the Wasteland Wellers.

Now I think we need someone to take us home from the harsh wasteland. Here is Phil Collins and Take Me Home, the extended version.

Yippee-ki-yo, yippee-ki-yay. That was Take Me Home by Phil Collins. You're listening to Magic Mike's Music Shack here on WSBF FM Clemson. Up next, we have Ghost Riders in the Sky by Johnny Cash.

0: That was Ghost Riders in the Sky by Johnny Cash. We'll be right back to the music after these two quick short PSAs here on WSBF FM Clemson.
1: I'm John, a volunteer at United Way. I'm here at Lincoln Elementary School to find out what this place needs. Who knows better about what kids need than kids, right? Let's ask them.
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As a reminder, you can find me at my normal time of 7 to 9 p.m. on Saturday nights. And Clara, I hope your job fair went well. Anyways, here is the closing music to WKRP in Cincinnati to close us out for the day.

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Today is the 90s. You were listening to WSPF FM Clemson, and I'm playing my favorite songs from the 90s. This is probably going to be a part one and part two type situation, just because I have so many songs from the 90s I love. 90s and 70s are probably my top decades for music. 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The First Taste by Fiona Apple.

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My show is Rewind. If you're just now tuning in, I am doing a series where weekly I'm going through the decades and rewinding back. So I started with my favorite songs in the 2020s, and now I'm at the 90s. So for the past couple of songs we've listened to, we started off with The First Taste by Fiona Apple, and then we went into You're Not the Only One I Know by The Sundays, and then Erase Rewind by The Cardigans, Dagger by Slow Dive, Clementine by Elliott Smith, Cupid DeLock by The Smashing Pumpkins, Pillars by Sunny Day Real Estate, and that last song was Serpent Skirt by Cocteau Twins. We've got a few more great songs in the next hour or so until 5. Before we get back into the music, I'm going to play two PSAs, and then we're going to start off with Honeydew Blue by 800 Cherries.

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There's some people yelling behind me. Thank you for tuning in. See you next week.

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1: Yeah, hi. 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
0: Did you know that 9 out of 10 wildfires are caused by humans?
1: No kidding.
0: I'm a forest ranger. 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
1: Sorry.
0: Kidding. 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
2: 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Right now, the Wizard is not with us, so this will be a solo show, but I think I've got some pretty good stuff lined up for you guys. I'll go through with what we're going to start out with. I've got a fair bit of music, so I'm going to mostly just play it and not talk. So first off, Strange Fruit by Billie Holiday. I'll See You in My Dreams by Jimmy Durante. Happy Times by Bob Crosby and the Bobcats. And Some Memories Just Won't Die by Marty Robbins. I'll have that queued up for you guys in just a moment. Thank you for listening.

is bear strange fruit, blood on the leaves and blood at the root, black bodies swinging

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Here is a fruit for the crows to pluck, for the rain to gather.

guys. I am back. Once again, you're listening to WSBF FM Clemson 88.1. This is the Spire. Once again, the Wizard is not here with us today, so it's just the homunculus, but I do appreciate you listening. So far, we've listened to some Billie Holiday, Jimmy Durante, Bob Crosby, Marty Robbins, and Tom Waits. Up next, we've got I Don't Like Mondays by the Boomtown Rats, Bird Mad Girl by The Cure, Free by Angel Olsen, and Poisoning Pigeons in the Park by Tom Lehier. All right, thank you for listening.

spring is here, a suffering is here. Life is Skittles and life is beer. I think the loveliest time of the year is the spring. I do, don't you? Of course you do. But there's one thing that makes spring complete for me.

notoriety and caused much anxiety in the Audubon Society with our games. They call it impiety and lack of propriety and quite a variety of

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We'll murder them all amid laughter and merriment, except for the few.

extra points, field goals at your service. One might think it comes with glory. You might think different after you listen to my story. My helmet is equipped with a tiny face mask. What it possibly could protect

0: everybody. 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I thank you for listening today. In a minute here, we'll do some PSAs, but I'm going to talk for just a little bit. So starting out, I believe we picked up with I Don't Like Mondays by the Boomtown Rats, then Bird Mad Girl by The Cure, then Free by Angel Olsen, Poisoning Pigeons in the Park by Tom Lehrer, Rubber Bullets by 10cc, Turn to Stone by Joe Walsh, Guardian Angel, The Lonesome Kicker by Adam Sandler. I wanted to talk specifically about Rubber Bullets and 10cc. I think modern audiences would probably know them for I'm Not in Love, which was featured in the first Guardians of the Galaxy movie. That or their song Worst Band in the World was sampled by J Dilla on, I think it was Working on It, off of Donuts. Yeah, they're a really great band, in my opinion. And of course, the views and opinions expressed on this show do not necessarily represent the views and opinions of Clemson University or the Board of Trustees, but I personally like them quite a bit. I had kind of not delved in as deep as I should have at a certain point, but then my best friend put me on and was like, they're much more than that one song, being I'm Not in Love, but Rubber Bullets is a lot of fun. I like that one quite a bit. It was featured in Super Jail as the intro for the pilot, but I'm assuming they probably didn't want to pay the licensing for it, and they swapped it with a Cheeseburger song, both of which are pretty fun. I like both of them. Yeah, and then Guardian Angel is one of my favorites. I quite like that song. It goes off and on streaming pretty often, and it's always nice when it pops back up, but I've loved that song for a long time. And then The Lonesome Kicker. Listeners to this show, regular listeners, will know that I have a bit of an affinity for Adam Sandler and his music. I think his vocals are quite underappreciated, in my personal opinion, mainly because his lyrics are quite silly. Anyways, I'm going to play some PSAs, but before that, I'm going to prep the next three songs I'm going to be playing. So Bang Bang by Squeeze, I Burn Today by Frank Black, who you may know as the lead singer of the Pixies, and Demon Sweat by Ween off the pod. Thank you all for listening. 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Thank you for listening.
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This is The Spire on WSBF FM Clemson 88.1. This is the homunculus, the wizard, for those who have joined in later, is not here this week, unfortunately. But yeah, you guys just heard Bang Bang by Squeeze, I Burn Today by Frank Black, who was the lead singer of the Pixies. That's where most people would know him from, I think. And Demon Sweat by Ween off the pod. As frequent listeners will know, I quite like Ween. I would say, in my personal opinion, that's my favorite song off the pod. Other than maybe Sorry Charlie, but I don't really like the studio recording as much as I do the live cuts of it. But that's just my personal opinion. Anyways, after this, we have The Brick by Trent Reznor and Atticus Ross for the Watchmen television show based on the comic book that HBO did. Interesting little fact about that. It took them a long, long time to do a sequel to Watchmen because it's, you know, one of the most acclaimed novels ever, right? But I think they did it justice with that, less so with the comic follow-up, Doomsday Clock, which was still interesting. But the showrunners for that Watchmen HBO show have now gone on to make the Lanterns HBO show that's currently running, which I've quite liked so far. And I don't know, I feel like when I heard that, I was like, oh, this will be interesting at the very least. Anyways, yeah, The Brick off the Watchmen score by Trent Reznor and Atticus Ross, which was a lot of fun for a score. I have the vinyl for Volume 2. All of them are themed in-universe. So this one is about, gosh, what was it? I think it's Hooded Justice as the cover, who's a recurring important character in the show. He's kind of the main driver behind it. And he's in a couple issues of the comic, I think. They do a lot of interesting stuff with that, in my opinion. Yeah, that's the one I have. But they're all themed to be in-universe albums, which I thought was really cool. I haven't seen that done before. I really like those. I'd like to get the rest of them someday. Anyways, after that, Galaxy and Jainaki, I think that's it, by Flying Lotus, then Lord of This World by Black Sabbath, and then I'll probably talk after, or actually, we'll run through to Mercedes-Benz by the Dean Ween Group off the Deaner album, which was Dean Ween's solo project after Ween broke up, before they got back together, and now they're broken up again. So, yeah, I'd love to see Dean Ween Group make a return, but I suppose we'll see. Anyways, hope you guys enjoy that. I'm going to go ahead and start this going. Thank you for listening. Once again, this is WSBF FM Clemson 88.1, and this is The Spire with the Homunculus. Thank you for listening.

0: Hello.
1: Hello, everybody.
0: Surprise, the wizard is
2: the
0: here.
2: The wizard is here. Crack!
0: Yeah, dude.
2: Anyways, we've got guests. We do have guests. They're not interns. They're fellow... Hello, how are you? Hello, goodbye. Can't sing the Beatles. Bye!
0: Yeah, we're getting in trouble, dude.
2: Oh, my goodness.
0: John Lennon's estate.
2: So, as it is custom, everybody who comes on The Spire, this radio show, must pick a fantasy name to be your DJ name. Because you can't have your real identities on air, Robbie and Trey. So.
0: Mine slipped out a few
2: what
0: times,
2: what should it be?
0: Too.
2: You fully can, by the way. It's okay,
0: yeah, I know. It's just fun.
2: It's more fun. Some sort of fantasy name. Can you hear me breathing into the microphone?
0: No. I don't know.
2: Well,
0: why
2: I'm trying to think what
0: like
2: I could assign to the both of you, but if you think of something in time, then you won't. Robbie, I'm getting some sort of like animalistic vibe from you. So like
0: the beast. I don't know.
2: You could very well be the beast.
0: Yeah, the Mr. Okay. Beast.
2: The Mr. Beast.
0: Yeah, Jimmy Donaldson.
2: Indeed. Well, perhaps not him. The Beast. And what would Shrey be? Shrey, you're a very highbrow kind of individual. You're a big intellectual, unlike Robbie.
0: The scholar.
2: So
0: I don't
2: I'm
0: know.
2: Joking. I'm sorry. It's like Beast from X-Men. It's intellectual and also burly.
0: True.
2: Brains and brawn, as it were. Shrey. Let's think. What could it be?
0: The Alchemist. Because you got to be smart to make potions and stuff.
2: That's true.
0: Yeah.
2: How do you feel about The Alchemist?
1: My mind went to the book, which was a fire
2: the book.
1: Book?
2: So no, I think we're going to call
0: yeah,
2: it the book.
0: Yeah, I think the book's way better.
2: The
0: I
2: book,
0: apologize.
2: Yeah.
0: I
2: sorry,
0: take back
2: yeah.
0: every word.
2: Sorry, yeah. That's too bad. So you're the book now. we're joined by the Beast and the Book, the BBE, as it were. They're getting a little tour of the broadcasting tower right now, the
0: true.
2: Spire, one
0: yeah.
2: could say. As I'm off with my tomes and my collections, studying up for my...
0: I'm guarding the spire, I suppose,
2: what
0: right?
2: What would the fantastical equivalent of computational physics be? Alchemic Nightmare
0: yeah.
2: Class.
0: That's a dope name for something, Alchemic Nightmare.
2: It could be a good album title
0: right.
2: or something.
0: Yeah.
2: Things upcoming.
0: Yeah.
2: Indeed. This is good.
0: Yep.
2: You guys are so shy. Do you want to say something on air?
0: That's okay.
2: Yeah, if you come over here, you just can't say any bad words or anything
0: yeah.
2: terrible. Mr. Book, what do you say?
3: Hello.
2: He says hello, everybody.
0: Thanks, Mr. Book.
2: How do you spell that?
1: H. O. E. O. L. O.
0: I think we were missing an L. But maybe
2: well
0: it's
2: no,
0: a
2: it was
0: dialect.
2: That was a censorship so that we didn't swear on air. You believe that? Everyone
0: is that
2: clapped.
0: Something we have to do?
2: No. But he did it, and that's why they call him the Book. Can
0: oh,
2: you get that?
0: He was so smart.
2: Can
0: that
2: you believe
0: he,
2: it?
0: He perceived that somebody might be upset.
2: Exactly. The Beast is roaring right now. That's yeah, that's what he says.
0: Awesome.
2: Also, watch out behind you.
0: Yeah, there's a skeleton man there.
2: Skeleton bones.
0: Yeah, skeletons.
2: Indeed. This is good.
0: Yup.
2: Oh, man, you got Funkadelic on here.
0: Yeah, dude.
2: Oh, I'm sorry, spoilers.
0: Song.
2: The Dean Ween
0: care.
2: Group.
0: Of course.
2: Dr. Don, Aphex Twin. I was missing out on
0: stuff.
2: A good one today, man.
0: I just
2: oh, you had
0: stuff.
2: Squeeze on here, too?
0: Yeah.
2: Adam Sandler, okay. Well, maybe I wouldn't miss
0: that
2: too
0: in.
2: Much. But 10cc.
0: Yup.
2: My goodness.
0: Let's see. Poisoning Pigeons at the Park. I've been wanting to play that one for a while.
2: That's a good one.
0: Marty
2: Robbins.
0: Cure.
2: Billie Holiday.
0: Of course. Jimmy Durante.
2: Nice.
0: Mr. Bob Crosby.
2: Bob Crosby and the Bobcats.
0: Yeah, dude.
2: This has been an excellent set so far, in my opinion.
0: Thank you. Thank you greatly.
2: Of course. I suppose yeah. I'll let you get back to it.
0: I suppose you will.
2: Indeed, I shall.
0: I'm picking. Yeah, all right. We're going to go into Mercedes-Benz by the Dean Ween Group. Then after that...
2: The Deaner album.
0: The Deaner album. His debut kind of solo band album, but it's not really. It has the rest of Ween in it, except for Gene Ween. So it's
2: isn't it just Gene and Dean Ween?
0: Nah.
2: No.
0: Later on, I mean, like, for live shows especially.
4: I see. That makes sense.
0: Towards the end of the 90s, they got a band. But those are the two main guys.
4: This tracks.
0: The only one I remember the name of right now is Claude Coleman.
4: Hmm.
0: He's a cool guy.
4: Hmm.
0: Did an interview recently where he talked about the potential of Ween returning.
4: And that would be huge.
0: There's always hope, but don't get your hopes too high.
4: Oh, no.
0: Pretty much. So.
4: That would be a fun gig to go to, though. A Ween show.
0: I've never been to one.
4: It'd be a lot of fun.
0: I would love to go to one.
4: We gotta find one.
0: Yeah. It's a bucket list thing.
4: Yeah, we've never been to a show together. We should do that sometime. I'm in a very concert-oriented mood.

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This is me signing off, the homunculus on WSBF FM Clemson 88.1. The Spire Wizard is waving at me through the window currently, smiling a big smile for you all. Anyways, thank you all for listening. I really enjoyed doing this set, and I hope you enjoyed listening to it. Either way, thank you. And I hope you guys have a great rest of your day.

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0: Hey.
1: Hey, what's up?
0: Listen, I know you didn't ask, but you have a nice butt.
1: I'm sorry, what?
0: Your butt. I like it. I've been staring, and it's very nice.
1: Dude, what's wrong with you? Why would you say that?
2: Even if they're meant as a compliment, unsolicited sexual remarks are not okay.
3: How are you offended right now? You have a nice butt, and I'm telling you.
0: You are so out of line right now.
3: Come on. You're seriously wearing those pants and didn't expect anyone to compliment your butt? You're crazy.
2: Think before you speak. It's not just uncomfortable. Uninvited comments are disrespectful. 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
5: 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We are back. The trio is finally back together.
6: Woo!
5: I'm seeing a thumbs down.
6: There are mixed reactions in the studio tonight.
5: I know.
7: Mixed reviews.
5: I'm happy.
6: I'm content.
7: I'm not.
5: Mackenzie, would you rather be at home watching Dancing with the Stars?
7: No. I'd rather be at home in bed.
5: That's fair.
7: No, just kidding.
5: Oh, man. We're finally all together. We're finally all together, and I don't know what I want to talk about.
6: I don't know either.
5: Has anybody been doing anything fun and interesting lately? I know Mackenzie and I just got back from vacation.
6: I've been traveling, not vacationing, but traveling. Yeah. Bing bonging around DC and back a couple times.
5: Oh yeah, I forgot about your work trip.
6: Yeah, and then it's in Albania and all that stuff, hiking and yeah.
5: Just running around. Me and Mackenzie were also running around. We were like little rats in the land of the mouse.
6: Rat kingdom.
5: Yeah, exactly, exactly.
6: Have you ever seen like a little mouse in the streets of Disney World?
5: No.
6: Like by the trash cans or anything? No. By the buses? No. That's disappointing.
5: Some squirrels, though. There's some squirrels.
6: They count.
5: Yep. Descendants. Yeah, lots of ducks. Lots of ducks.
6: I think that'd be really funny to see a mouse running around. Maybe we should
5: really... You see one running around all the time.
6: Okay, actually, last week...
7: Wait, I have seen that mouse.
6: last week when I was coming back from D.C. the first time, I was sitting in the Reagan airport, and all of a sudden the ladies at the gate

0: bird in Charlotte.
1: Mm-hmm.
2: Mm. Yeah. I remember seeing a bird in the Paris airport, but it was like terrorizing people and like hopping around under the seats and like trying to take food. It wasn't normal.
1: No, it was.
2: I think it lived there.
1: It was, yeah, that was that bird's home. You guys remember?
2: That was a resident bird.
1: Yes, a resident bird. Yeah. Man, I haven't been on a plane in so long.
2: I've been on too many.
1: You know, I'm gonna address the elephant in the room. I might be at the airport on Thursday. Maybe.
0: On my
2: Girl, that elephant never got to the room.
1: The elephant never made it to the room.
2: The elephant's not making it to the room.
1: Still in the hallway.
2: The elephant is still in New York.
1: The elephant is not coming.
0: Nowhere near.
2: Mm-mm. Baby, there is no plane.
1: There is no plane. There is no. The elephant is even there. The elephant was fake the entire time.
0: Mm-hmm.
2: Can I not say that?
1: I don't think so. I don't know. I don't want to risk that. But, you know, the other day I was sitting here and it kind of like spazzed out a little bit and it said there were 78 people. And I said, there's no way. There's no way.
2: Maybe there are 78 people who listen to
1: us. Who knows? Who knows? But yeah, no.
2: Good stuff.
1: And with that being said, I think my Crybaby Hotline moment of the week was how my shoes were literally squishing puddles home for the first 4 hours of that drive.
2: Oh, it's not the guy ghosting you?
1: No.
2: Okay. No. Had me fooled.
1: I'm ignoring that. Moving on. Anyways.
2: I think my crybaby hotline moment of the week is just my flights always get delayed. I got a 4-hour flight delay on Friday and that really upset me, but you know. I was having to do like gratitude exercises to not go crazy.
1: In the airport?
2: Yeah. To keep myself from crashing out. I was like, you know, at least I have a family I'm late to and not like, why am I late to my family? You know? Like I had to like reframe and rethink everything in my brain to not go crazy. And I didn't. I'm here still.
1: I'm proud. Same. Proud of you.
2: Yeah. I was literally just like, at least I'm privileged enough to be able to fly on a plane. Some people don't get to do that. Like I was literally having to like touch grass.
1: The reframe.
2: Yeah. No, I was literally, it was so, so intense.
1: So which airport was that at? IED?
2: Charlotte.
1: Charlotte. R.I.P.
2: CLT.
1: R.I.P.
2: Mm-hmm.
1: Man.
2: Mackenzie, Miss Perfect, anything been going on
0: in
2: your life?
0: My crybaby hotline of the week is that I have to hang out with you two.
1: Tears of joy.
2: Yeah, that's why Yay! You're crying, right?
0: Yep.
2: Anyways.
1: Yeah, moving on. The next elephant in the room.
2: Yeah, besides Mackenzie. I'm just kidding.
0: Brian!
2: I'm just kidding. No, because I was trying to make a joke, but I...
0: He keeps digging.
2: She was being... I'm sorry, that was bad. I literally can't even save that. That was just mean.
1: And you know, on that note,
0: here, and y'all wonder why.
1: Here's carried away by passion, but you're listening to WSBF FM Clemson Crybaby Hotline.